0: Come on back now. You hear me? Anytime. Come on back. I'll be here. And you'll be welcome.
1: Brother St. John, till we meet again.

0: change is coming up. Here we go. Well, a lot of change. But here, yep, here's some going in. The, oh, it's going in the bucket. Look at that. My lord.
1: Don't you worry about that.
0: KFJC Penny Pitch is a success. Thank you, kind sir. Where are you coming from?
2: Milpitas.
0: Milpitas? Did you bike all the way from Milpitas?
2: No, we drove here.
0: Okay, excellent. Did you wear a bike helmet while you're driving?
2: No.
0: Okay. I was going to say, it must be a pretty scary drive if you have to wear a bike helmet while you're driving. Thank you so much, my friend.
2: Thank you, guys.
0: Thanks for being a KFJC supporter. Looks like we have some more change coming up from these young ones. What do you got there?
3: This trademark, sugarcane.
0: A bag full of change? Oh, my goodness.
3: Looks like we've got trouble.
4: Hello, Dad. Sugarcane.
0: Oh, yay, thank you. KFJC thanks you. Here comes some more. Beautiful, it sounds to our ears. Oh, wow. Thank you so much, kind sir. We're here at Needle to the Groove Records in Niles, Fremont area, California. Very cool, interesting place. The mouthpiece to the valley, I guess, if you go up Coyote Creek to Sunol. You can fish in the hills, I believe. There's a train, the Niles Canyon Railroad, right around the corner. The Niles Silent Film Museum that you might have heard of before on Robert Emmett's show many times over. And we're listening right now to an interesting record. It's a Muhammad Ali fights Mr. Tooth Decay. It had to happen. A beautiful children's story. Who would have thunk? Starring Frank Sinatra, Richie Havens, and Jane Kennedy and Ozzie Davis. Wow. Let's get back into some more music. What do you say? 89.7 FM KFJC. We're broadcasting live in Niles. Having a great time. We're at Needle to the Groove Records, 131 I Street. 89.7 FM.
4: Hold on, I better get the balls out of here. You look like you're about to fade away.

0: Whoa, that was crazy. That was from Just Because, the Peninsula Banjo Band. That's a lot of banjos. There's like 100 banjo players. Wow. And Peninsula, let's see, San Jose State University. This was back in, holy smokes, long time ago. That was, of course, Javi Nagila. You got to love that. KFJC, here we are. We're broadcasting from Needle to the Groove Records in Niles, Fremont, unincorporated area. Very interesting part of town that you won't find a Taco Bell or some sort of a fast food, those fancy fast food restaurants. None of that jazz. This is all like down home grassroots, old-timey cars and people just kind of sitting out with a piece of straw in their mouth. Yeah, kind of a weird America. It's very, very cool. Come down and join us, won't you? We're at Needle to the Groove Records right here in beautiful Niles. It's very sunny and the wind is just starting to pick up. I see the flag rolling and it's just beautiful. 131 I Street here, and we're hanging out for a little while. We've got some change filling up in our bucket. We still have a little room for your change if you're on your way. We got a little bit of time, so won't you join us, please? Why don't we hear an old classic right now? You might remember this. 89.7 FM KFJC, Penny Pitch number 3. And that means, you know what, I hear it, it's the fundraiser. It's right around the horn. So it's going to be coming up very, very soon. In fact, next weekend, I believe it begins. And then that's when we're into full course fundraising season. So beware. You can come by and pick up some excellent swag. We've got some KFJC CDs out here, and there's lots of KFJC DJs milling about. You might want to talk to some of them. You can come down and meet Bubba the Parrot. He's hanging out too somewhere. Hey, there he is. There he is. He's over there. He'll come by and you can take a. There's lots of photo ops. Let's just put it that way. Here we go. KFJC broadcasting live from Niles, Needle to the Groove in Fremont. Come join us, won't you?
1: I'm a

0: down.
1: So I spat in his face and I stove in his jaw.
0: Tommy!
2: Way, hey, blow the man down.
1: He says, look here, young fella, you're breaking the law.
2: Give me some time to blow the man down.
1: Well, they gave me

0: down.
1: So come all you young sailors that follow the sea.
2: Ting!
0: Way, hey, blow the man down.
1: Put your vents on the wind, boys, listen to me.
0: Give me some time to blow the man down.
1: Yes, come all you young

0: you. More change showing up. Where are you coming from? What's your name? Well, thank you so much for donating to KFJC in our 2026 fundraiser.
1: Thank you.
0: Thank you, too. There it is. Our change bucket is filling up. It's getting fatter and fatter and fatter. We're going to have to put it on a diet. KFJC.

0: Holy smokes, more change is filling up in our bucket. Thank you, kind sir. Thank you. Hold on. Thank you. Shake your hand. Here comes some more. Look at this. Woo! Thank you. Thank you. Where are you coming from?
1: Dakota.
0: Oh, excellent.
1: I want some tickets from you.
0: Well, thank you. Thank you very much. Thanks for listening to KFJC and supporting us.

It doesn't make a lot of sound, but we do love paper. That's right, paper money is showing up. And checks, we take checks too. Here comes some more change. In a Bob's Big Boy, no less. Wow, thank you so much. Thanks for supporting KFJC. Well, that little tune right there goes out to Bubba the Bird, Surfing Bird. And this goes out to all you pirates out there and all you Halloween fans. 89.7 FM KFJC. We're coming at you live from Needle to the Groove Records, 131 I Street in Fremont, Niles, California.

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Bootsy Collins. Everybody loves Bootsy. Oh, yeah. Well, how you doing today? Hopefully everybody's doing good. We're here at Needle to the Groove Records in Niles, Fremont, California, 131 I Street. And we're broadcasting live right now. We got about a half hour to go. We're having a lot of fun. Big thanks to all the DJs who performed today. Ross Babbo, Ann Arbor, Dead Aris, and Pup Life. Let's give them a big hand. We're hanging out here. We've got a whole bunch of merch KFJC DJs milling about. We got change coming in. It's like a squalor. It's like a big giant storm of change. It's beautiful. And our bucket is slowly but surely, actually kind of fastly filling up. We've got a lot of fun here. We've got snacks. We've got drinks. We got some really fine records, a very fine establishment, Needle to the Groove Records right here, and there's a whole bunch of great places here in the shopping district. The Niles Film Museum is here, lots of antique cars up and down the street. The Devil's Workshop is still here, but it doesn't look like it's in business anymore. Some of you people might have remembered that, maybe you bikers from the old days. Again, we are here, Needle to the Groove Records. Fremont, Niles, California. We're going to be here for about a little bit more, well, a little bit under a half hour, so you might want to join us. You might remember, well, we were talking about Halloween earlier and skulls and all that stuff. Well, Halloween is right around the corner, and I see people already have their Halloween decorations up, so I guess everybody's getting in the spirit early, so why don't we do that too? KFJC, Penny Pinch number 3, we're coming at you live from Niles at Needle to the Groove Records right here in Fremont, California. Guys!

Well, I had some amazing things I was going to say, but I guess we'll take a little break here for a second. KFJC, we're broadcasting live from Needle to the Groove Records in Fremont. And, well, why don't we check a little of this out? This is a Dead Moon on KFJC.

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1: The amazing invention that has converted an ordinary loom into a magnificent loom. How did we ever live with run-of-the-mill before High Fidelity came along and made them the beautiful they are today? It's all right for a plain old to sound like a, but for a not to sound like a. Oh, we have so much to be thankful for. You know, High Fidelity can open up a whole new world of listening enjoyment. For example, suppose you're interested in some one particular instrument in the orchestra. By simply focusing and filtering our High Fidelity microphones, we can bring up the volume of any instrument you like. I happen to like drums. So in this lovely arrangement of Ramona, we tuned our sound equipment so you'd be able to hear the subtle accents of the drums sneaking through.

I love the old songs best, don't you? But high-fidelity reproduction goes even farther than that. It actually points up the quality of the musical instrument itself. Let's take a familiar example, like the sound of a violin going through a garbage disposal. You've heard it, of course, many times. But up to now, recorded sound has been so shallow that you couldn't tell the difference between a cheap $5 violin and a $10,000 Stradivarius. Now, thanks to Sonoramic High Fidelity, a Stradivarius going through a garbage disposal sounds like the priceless instrument it is. Listen closely and hear how all the painstaking craftsmanship that went into this magnificent violin comes out in a rush of true Sonoramic sound. Hand me your instrument, will you, Misha?

0: itching, scratchy, or gone. But here's a cartoon that tries to make learning fun. Sorry about this, kids. But stay tuned. We got some real good toy commercials coming right up. I swear.
1: Hey, who left all this garbage on the steps of Congress?

0: because that law would be unconstitutional. But if we change the Constitution,
1: then we can make all sorts of crazy laws.
0: Now you're catching on.
2: What the hell is this?
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2: We need another Vietnam, then up their ranks a little.
1: What if people say you're not good enough to be in the

0: You're in the U.S. Constitution.
1: Oh, yeah. Doors open, boys.
2: So it's true. Some cartoons do encourage violence. Ugh, ow!

0: KFJC, boy. Here we are, coming at you live from Fremont, California, Niles, and Needle to the Groove Records, 131 IA Street. And we're going to be here for a few more minutes. Looks like we've got a big collection of people gathering to stand in line and get a photo op with Bubba the Parrot, hanging out here live. He's finally talking and squawking and making some noise. And here we are. We've got KFJC merch, KFJC DJs, and our change bucket is filling up. It's amazing. And we'd like to thank all the people who've come by today and said hello and visited us and like listening to KFJC. KFJC, we love doing what we do, and we do it for you. That's right. And our fundraiser is coming up right around the corner. It'll be starting next week, so keep a listen in and help us out so we can get through it really easy, nice, and smooth, and get back to our regular programming like we like to do. Well, here we're going to be here for a few more minutes, and we hope you'll enjoy us. If you're on your way, you better get here quick, because we'll keep the bucket live and presentable for a few more minutes while we're here, and we'd love to say hello to you if you come on by. Again, we're at Needle to the Groove Records right here in Niles. It's a beautiful day. The wind is blowing. There's
1: I Street, laddie.
0: There it is, Ross Babbo, and he's talking like a pirate. There he goes, right? He's walking off with a big bag full of goodies, indeed. Well, why don't we get back into some more music, and we'll be with you. Oh, more change is coming. Look at that. There it is. Whoa, thank you so much. KFJC's very own Alakov filling up our tank so we can go the extra mile. Very nice. Oh, thank you so much. Wow, yay! Very nice. KFJC, we're here for you right now for a little while longer. Let's get back into some more music. And we're going to head up at the top of the hour. We're going to head back to KFJC in Los Altos Hills. But until then, let's listen to some more tunes. 89.7 FM, broadcasting, coming at you live and broadcasting live from Niles, California, Fremont area, unincorporated Fremont. Not the Irvington district. Actually, Fremont has some weird unincorporated areas here that don't register on the regular calendar, but they are kind of strange indeed. Ooh, scary. KFJC, Los Altos Hills, coming at you live from Needle to the Groove Records, 131 I Street. Right. More paper, sign the paper. Thank you so much.

0: there. Am I hitting you, son?
1: Mercy sakes, you put about 8.5 on me. Blowing my windows out. 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
0: I'll be within earshot. You keep it wound up to around 90.
2: 10-4.
1: Hey, Bandit, me and Fred got a question.
2: What do you and Fred want?
1: How come we doing this?
0: Well, why not?
1: Well, they said it couldn't be done.
0: Well, that's the reason, son.
1: That's good with Fred. We're clear.
0: 10-4.

0: We've got some last-minute stragglers. KFJC broadcasting from Foothill College. It's KFJC Los Altos Hills. But right before we head back, we got some more change coming in. Right now, DJ EA is going to be bringing in some loose ducats. Just throw them in there. Let her rip, let her ride. There you go. Make some noise. Woo! Yay! Nice success. Thank you for everyone donating today. Showing up here and visiting us at Needle to the Groove Records. It's been a lot of fun. Lots of KFJC DJs, and I think we're going to head back to KFJC in Los Altos Hills in a moment. Thank you, sir. Hot on your trail, and he ain't gonna rest till you're in jail. And here we go. So you got to dodge him, you got to dodge. Take it away, Mr. S. That diesel trucking. First. Put that hammer down and give it
1: hell. Westbound and down. Thank you, Needle to the Groove, for hosting KFJC 89.7. Getting ready to kick off the fundraiser as the captain has let you know. And in the meantime, we're going to start disturbing your peace from KFJC.org.

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And again, a big thanks to all the DJs out at the Penny Pitch at Needle the Groove, Ross Babo, Ann Arbor, Dead Eras, Pup Life, Captain Jack, and all the other volunteers there helping make it happen. And thank you to all those that stopped by, patronized Needle the Groove, as well as donating. We kick off the Penny Pitch. We started off with Paul Riedel, Slow Melt, from the ambient mixtape Volume 5, The Water Tape, from Eroding Winds. You're also hearing a little bit of RLW, Interferences, from Films Made of Antimatter, Volume 1, brought to us from 15 Minutes of Anonymity. Again, this week, we're going to be on a bit of a soundtrack odyssey, digging through the library here, seizing it with some of the currents that might be soundtrack adjacent. Clips from films gone by. Here, KFJC.

I say over and over, I am one of your sons. It is true. I am. I am. Yet how shall I show my love?

pictures of me sitting in clovers and taking crayons and coloring a picture of blue sky. There's a blue sky and the power lines are very tall, taller than trees. And look again, this is your house. It is your house. And nobody else is waiting for the night when white pills dot the sky, the big sky with little glowing pills, and the moon would be a huge thing of light in the center of your paper. And now you're sitting in clovers, green clovers, the sweet smell of cut grass and clover flowers hits and lightly touches, and all that you can do, all that you can do is color your picture. The picture you have drawn, it is up to you. You can only tear it up, and only you can keep it, and keep it to look at, and look again, this is your house, and no one else is tall, or the trees, tall power lines, tall, you are coloring everything, bicycle, you run an old bicycle riding through a cemetery, graves, dirt roads, and names, we're reading names, seeing old flowers, plastic flowers, and sun butter, real sky, look up, gray, 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

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We're going to continue on. We're going to introduce a little of Shun to the mix here on KFJC.

We are here tonight to talk about violence, or maybe human nature. We are here to talk about human nature. Wait. A quote. A great philosopher once wrote, "In times of peace, the warlike man attacks himself. This is the root of all our problems. And by this, I mean we. We are the root of all our problems. Our confusion, our anger, our fear of things we don't understand. Violence, in other words, is ignorance. Figure your shit out. That's what I'd say.

There are two kinds of stories we tell our children. The first kind. Once upon a time, there was a fuzzy little rabbit named Frizzy Top. He went on a quantum fun adventure, only to face a big setback, which he overcame through perseverance.

determine the following content to be emotionally harmful. Young children should not view this content under any circumstances, even if supervised by a parent or guardian. The views and opinions expressed, including the depictions of persons of color and members of the LGBTQA+ community, do not reflect any official policy or position of the U.S. government. This program contains graphic language, violence, nudity, misogyny, racism, anti-Semitism, hate crimes, and depictions of sexual assault. Be advised.

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The homepage that has a plethora of information for you, the listener, the non-listener. In the background, Cole Galbraith. It's a track I can't read, which is a good reason to go to KFJC.org and check out the playlist. The album is Hurry Up, But Don't Rush It, from Obscure and Terrible. So next bit of excitement coming up this Monday, September 21st, between 7 and 10 p.m., Back to Surf School, Part 1. Guitarist, surf music historian John Blair, and longtime KFJC DJ Phil Dirt will share obscure and seldom heard instrumental tracks from the second wave of surf music, late 70s into the 80s, that is. John's band, John and the Night Riders, launched the revival with their rare EP on Blue Wax in 79. This will be hosted by our very own Cousin Mary. And let's slither back under the rock and continue to hurry up and not rush it on KFJC.

0: Psychotherapy.
1: What the blazes?

0: lived all over the place, all over the globe, and then you, for a long time when you were not in this country, and then you suddenly came back. What opinion do you have of some of the generalizations that are made about the country, that there's something violent in the American character, for example, or that
1: there is.
0: The country is...
1: I think there is, don't you? I think there always has been, though.
0: Yeah.
1: I think it's part of our whole story. I think one thing that is generally true, one generalization which is true about America, is that everything is true about it. It's impossible to say anything that isn't true, good or bad. Our enemies are right, our friends are right. It's an awful big country, an awful lot of different kinds of people in it, and violence always has been part of our story. It is, you know, I've seen it in my own lifetime, long before this period, and we certainly read about it in history. That's the way we won the country and stole it away from the Indians and all the rest of it.
0: Is it, I wonder why it should be, though. There's any reason why the English, if they had had Indians in England before they were Englishmen there?
1: Well, they had some Indians in India.
0: Yes, they did, didn't they?
1: And they had those kind of folks all over, and in some places they brought the law and justice, and I've talked to people in other ex-colonies, nice people, when you mention the British, burst into tears of anger, literally tears of rage, about our nice English cousins. So the bad things are true about them. They burnt the roofs off of the Irish, starved them out into the cold. There's nothing that you can think of that the English didn't do to that island right next door to them, to the Irish, for a period of 700 years, and we're English. And we added a lot of other violent mixtures to the brew. I think man is a crazy animal. I think we're also marvelous people, divine in our potentialities. You see, there you are, you can say anything with passion and get a hand. but seriously, I think everything is true about people, just as it's true about America. We can do anything vile and anything great, and all the generalizations are true, and all of

river runs fast at the mouth, where the shore is made of the sky, and the wavelets curl inward fanwise from the sea. For the swimmer, there is no warning posted against the sharks that enter and patrol the channel. Sometime before sunset, birds come to stalk or scurry along the sandbar. But before dark, they're gone.

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I don't have anything to deceive you on. Of course, I'm not deceiving you. I'm engaging with you as a human being.

0: to see them. I don't have anything to see them or a person to see them. I'm engaged on here as a human being. Why would I deceive you? There's no reason for me to do that.
1: Okay. 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

0: 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Of course I'm not deceiving you. I'm engaging with you as a human being. Huh? Why would I deceive you? There's no reason for me to do that.
1: Okay. Good shot.

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This is Disturbing the Peace with Mr. Russ. And if you want to disturb the peace, you can join KFJC. 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That homepage, that is where you need to go. In the background, Krzysztof Penderecki. An untitled track from the album Manuscript Found at the Saragros. From Oba Records. We also heard from Hildur Gudnadottir, The Bridge of Death, from the soundtrack for Chernobyl. And that's from Deutsche Grammophon. We also heard from Daktari Lawrence, the track Gardener, from Necromantic, from One Way Static. And we're going to continue on Disturbing the Peace here at KFJC 89.7 FM.

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We've got a little mixture of the Christoph Penderecki and a Folk Arabe CD. In the meantime, let me tell you, the Silicon Valley Bicycle Exchange creates access to affordable transportation by providing refurbished, donated bikes to people in need. 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And we're going to get a little bombastic here in a moment with a track from Bernard Herrmann on Disturbing the Peace at KFJC.

0: Jonathan Eve, that's the name. Houston players come and go, but the champion plays on. You know how the game serves us. It has a definite social purpose. Nations are bankrupt, gone. No poverty, no sickness. Man has accomplished what he'd always craved. Corporate society was an inevitable destiny, a good life, a centuries-old dream.
1: You better do as you're told, Jonathan. That's all I have to say.
2: Don't be here when I come back.
1: You won't be back, Jonathan.
0: No player is greater than the game itself. It's not a game a man is supposed to grow strong in, Jonathan.

0: only person I ever wanted. Wanted you on my side, that's all.
1: The books you've ordered are classified and have been transcribed and summarized.
0: Well, who summarized them?
2: Zero, of course. He's the world's brain.
0: Does it answer you?
2: It speaks.
0: I'd like some information about corporate decisions, how they're made and who makes them.
3: They're afraid of you, Jonathan. All the way to the top they are.
4: The game was created to demonstrate the utility of individual...

brave citizen of Staten Island, thank you for your participation in this groundbreaking experiment. You are one of the pioneers. In 1 week, you will make history as part of a program that could change our nation forever. You will be among the first Americans to purge. The experiment will commence with the sound of this alarm. For the next 12 hours, all crime within the Staten Island borders will be legal, and all emergency services will be suspended. Weapons of Class 4 and lower are authorized for use. All other weapons are restricted. You can purge as an individual or as a group for whatever reason you choose. You may want to settle a personal score or simply release the rage that is burning inside of you. If you believe

rules of the experiment, but do not wish to participate, leave a sign of support outside your home. We suggest a bouquet of blue baptisia flowers, a symbol of rebirth. News media and government surveillance will operate with a heavy presence throughout the experiment. If you are concerned about revealing your identity, we suggest you wear a disguise or a mask. However you choose to purge, you are a true patriot. God bless you and all who purge. And God bless the United States of America, a nation reborn.

Ha ha ha ha!

miracle, a prophet could describe the future exactly as it was going to take place, his predictions would sound so absurd that everybody would laugh into scorn. This has proved to be true in the past, and it will undoubtedly be true, even more so, of the century to come. The only thing we can be sure of about the future is that it will be absolutely fantastic. So, if what I say now seems to you to be very reasonable, then I'll fail completely. Only if what I tell you appears absolutely unbelievable have we any chance of visualizing the future as it really will happen. Let's start by looking at the city of the future.

on to think, and eventually they will completely outthink their makers. Is this depressing? I don't see why it should be. We superseded the Cro-Magnon and Neanderthal men, and we presume we're an improvement. I think we should regard it as a privilege to be stepping stones to higher things. I suspect that organic or biological evolution has about come to its end, and we are now at the beginning of inorganic or mechanical evolution, which will be thousands of times swifter. But even if the future does belong to the Romans, our bodies and our brains still have immense

0: liver. In fact, techniques are already known for doing this in a rather limited way at the present. Alternatively, we may prefer to totally erase past unpleasant memories. Our bodies are possibly more efficient, and they'll last longer. After all, it's only in this century that a patient had a better than 50% chance of any improvement when he was treated by his doctors. One of the great medical discoveries of the near future will be a method of suspended animation, so that a man can sleep away down the centuries in this manner of traveling to the future. This technique, which may possibly be based on deep freezing, will one day be used to send into the future people suffering from diseases or ailments beyond the ability of present-day medical science to cure.
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In the background, Kevin Richard Martin, the track New York Subway from the album Downtown. We also heard from the Young Fathers, the track Abide from the album 28 Years Later. We heard as well from Ian Lynch, the Wexen Driblet from the soundtrack of All You Need Is Death. We also heard from Anthony Pateras, Milk and Mice from the album Errors of the Human Body from Editions Mega. And some more information coming up next Sunday, September 27th, doors at 7, KFJC will be co-presenting stoner doom metal band Sleep at the Catalyst in Santa Cruz, Sunday, September 27th. Shows at 8. And get this, it's a 16 and over event. How about that? We're going to continue on and let Kevin Richard Martin run along the tracks from the album Downtown on KFJC 89.7.

China comes to a violent and bloody end. Mr. Gorbachev, tear down this wall.

0: Prayer is another very important phase of warfare. It has as its target, not the body, but the mind of the enemy.
1: The target of psychological warfare is against the enemy's mind.
0: It is words and ideas.
1: Ammunition used by cyborg.
0: Its mission is to influence the thoughts of the enemy soldiers. And at the same time,
2: is expected and encouraged to study foreign languages and the social sciences such as history, economics, and sociology. He must have a broad and sympathetic understanding of all phases of human experience.
3: Gripping at my skin, the walls of night closing.
0: But the use of this force as an integral part of combat has now taken on new forms.

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0: I bring an employer out onto the street and have him offer a San Franciscan an interesting and novel job. Now, I have James P. Coyle with me, our employer of the day, and I've just stopped a young man who we're going to offer a job to.
1: I am James P. Coyle, and I'm very glad to meet you.
2: Same here.
1: The nature of the job is it's a little unusual. Just like anything else, there are certain risks entailed in it. You would be working down in a pit in which I have created, through scientific endeavor, I have created intense flame. People throw objects in the flaming pit. You go through, you pick them up. They name the object, you pick them up, and I charge them admission.
2: Yeah, I think I'd be interested. It's something new and exciting, you know, and I like exciting.
1: The reason I ask, I had an employee before, and I will tell you this directly and honestly, he was a little careless and incautious. I gave him specific instructions, and he perished. Now, I want you to understand this before we get any further. He did perish.
2: I understand. Well, mistakes can happen sometimes.
0: Now, as I understand it, the death index on this job, they give us a death index, is about 98%. In other words, if you took this job, the chance of your actual perishing would be 98% in favor of your perishing.
2: It's a chance. I like to take chances.
1: What we're trying to do, really, is to create a living hell. Have people pay admission. They look down in the pit. They see you down there. The flames are all around you. There will be four maniacs with you, and you've got to control them.
2: Now, wait a minute. I understand that you said four maniacs?
1: Yes.
2: Yeah. And, you mean I got to tell them what to do or try to keep them together or something like that?
1: Yes, exactly. Control them and see that they don't interfere with you, because they will. That's what they're going to try and do.
2: Uh-huh.
1: They're fully costumed. They're fully protected, and they're going to be attacking you, and this is part of the attraction.
2: Oh, I see. Yeah, it sounds very interesting.
0: Have you worked with maniacs before?
2: No, never.
1: Have you worked with flame before?
2: No, not necessarily.
0: One other aspect, large bats fly through the air. You've seen bats, haven't you? These are very large bats with, I might say, extremely large teeth from the photo I saw. They'll be swooping down over your head. Would the bats at all deter you from doing your job?
2: No, I don't think so. If I had a job to do, I'd try to do it regardless of the bats or anybody else.
1: Now, I'll explain the situation to start with. I want to be sure you can handle a job. I am paying $46 a week initially. Is this agreeable?
2: Sounds okay.
1: And I am offering not only the $46, but during the 12 hours that you'll be down in the pit every day, I will provide nourishment to you. In other words, I will provide one meal during that 12-hour period. Will that be satisfactory?
2: Sounds okay.
0: Have you ever consumed bats?
2: No, I haven't.
1: Would you look forward to the idea of actually consuming bats?
2: Eating one?
1: Yes.
2: I guess so.
0: In other words, your lunch, you go down and open up your little brown paper bag that Mr. Coyle had prepared, and inside there would be a bat, and then you would just prepare it down in the flames.
2: Oh, I had to cook it myself?
0: Yeah.
2: Oh, no.
1: Why?
2: Oh, no. If you could cook it for me, I wouldn't mind eating it, but, you know.
1: What?
2: A bat.
1: Yeah.
2: But as long as I didn't see it cooking, you know, I think I could devour it.
0: Have you ever had any experience with snakes, large snakes?
2: No.
0: See, the bats actually, they're foes down in this pit. The reason why the bats are there is because there are snakes in the pit. The bats attack the snakes, and the snakes will be curling around your feet as you're trying to handle the maniacs.
2: Yeah, I'm not scared of snakes, though.
0: What?
2: I'm not scared of snakes.
1: Are you at all, and be honest, are you at all afraid of the maniacs?
2: No, not really.
1: What are you going to do with them if they start attacking you?
2: Fight them off.
1: And this is what the people pay for.
2: Uh-huh.
1: The people who are looking down in the pit pay to see you surrounded by flames, picking up objects that they throw down to you. You'll be attacked by the maniacs and the bats. The snakes will be crawling at your feet. This, you understand, this is what the people pay for.
2: Yeah. Well, they pay to see it. Give me money's worth.
1: Now, do you, what I'd like to know is that you fully understand the job. Can you, in your own way, recapitulate what I've told you about the job so that we know that you do have an understanding of it?
2: Yeah, it seems to me you want me to work in some kind of a pit. As you say, you're trying to develop a living hell. And in this pit, I wear some sort of a uniform. It'd be a lot of flames. And I have to work with maniacs and watch out for bats flying around. And I'll get one meal a day. I'll be in there for 12 hours, and I'll have to eat a bat.
0: And you will take the position.
2: Yeah, I'd like to try it.

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Disturbing the Peace with Achamel from Blu-ray Seances and Weather App Prophecies from the album The Giver of Illness, Spiritually Unemployed from Acuphone. And we're still here in the background, Bibliotheca Hermetica. The track Magic Squares from the album One from Black Editions, La Musica Records. You also heard Coil and Sharp. Maniacs Living in Hell, Audio Visionaries. For that, Andre Korzynski, Possession, the orchestral theme from the album Possession from Finders Keepers Records. Twisty Tongue. Jerskin Fendrix, the track Ambulance Exit from the film Begonia. The Homeless Veterans Rehab Program is a residential co-ed program designed to provide homeless veterans with the skills necessary to live self-sufficiently. The Homeless Veterans Rehabilitation Program is located at 795 Willow Road, Building 347B in Menlo Park. You can call them at 650-617-2751 and get more information. And one more thing. Once again, a Live in the Pit event will be happening next Saturday, October 3rd, 12 to 3 p.m. After Journey's Loft, exploring sonic stratospheres, Mammatus returns to the KFJC pit for a live on-air performance. 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Liftoff will occur during the Eclectic Avenue Saturday, somewhere between 12 and 3.

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But Yan Yi Man Mat White.

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We're over on the web at kfjc.org. Disturbing pieces for the last 3 hours. A different mood, environment is up on deck. Zero gravity. Gonna take you from 9 to midnight. Gonna get the zero gravity sound system. In an hour of the best oldies, the reggae ska variety. And later on, coming up after zero gravity, we're gonna have one of our newest free range DJs. Announcer's name will be hosting the Soul Patrol, as well as double dipping. And hosting the Sunday Grave. It looks like we have Randolph Carter back at the helm hosting New Old Age for the rainy days from 12 to 3. Gonna wind it up. Wind it down. You're disturbing the peace at KFJC. With a few more pieces. Philip Greenleaf and Amanda Irasawa. And then a track from Aria Aramoir. Here on KFJC 89.7 FM.

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0: Are and we?
1: Yeah, I guess we're.
0: You think we're going to do? Are we going to count to three? Gonna, like one,
1: yeah, one, two, three, four. Three, two, one.
0: Four.
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Well, good evening, ladies and gents. Time once again for No Way Out. I want to thank everybody for showing up to our third and final penny pitch of 2026 at Needle to the Groove today in Niles. Good time was had by all. Very successful. Don't forget, coming up 11 o'clock will be the sound system. Let's dive in.

That's the Wretched Ed Souls on KFJC with Red Star Winter Orbit. In front of that, Any Trouble with Second Choice. Good evening, folks. Welcome to No Way Out. I am here until midnight. 11 o'clock, we'll bring the Zero Gravity Sound System, an hour of the best and rarest original Jamaican ska music from my own collection, mostly from my own collection. We got a nice, tidy set here in the massive KFJC libraries as well. And if you'd like to check out the massive KFJC libraries, want to partake, why not become part of KFJC? Fall registration is happening right now. 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This is actually sort of an audit class. You don't actually have to sign up for it to go to it. You can actually go to it and then see if it's something that you want to be involved in, and then you can sign up for it if you desire. And you can do that if you like. KFJC.org has all the information. The training class, if you'd like to be on KFJC, well, now is your chance. Training, Wednesday, September 23rd. Once again, KFJC.org has got the information. This is Teeth on Wheels, band that we just got in here in the library. Haven't heard this yet, but it looked kind of cool. I guess they're from out of Richmond, California, that is. This song is called Born Before You. It's on 89.7 KFJC.

0: feel funny.
1: That's because you're half naked, girl. What do you expect? Hey, Janie?
0: God damn it. 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

on 89.7. This is Dark Carnival with I'm Not Having Your Baby, featuring the late Cheetah Chrome on guitar. In front of that, Teeth on Wheels with Born Before You. I'm Zero Gravity. 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Housed in the historic Edison Motion Picture Theater, the Niles SNA Silent Film Museum is dedicated to the study, education, exhibition, and appreciation of silent era films. 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Quite a cool little place. If you went to the Penny Pitch today, then you know it. And it's also the site of one of Charlie Chaplin's early studios before he went to Hollywood, Niles. I think it's where that's where The Tramp was filmed. Anyway. I'm Zero Gravity, and this is, well, I mentioned a minute ago that Cheetah Chrome had passed away this last week. Thought I'd play a couple of tracks from Cheetah. He was, of course, guitarist, most famously guitarist for the Dead Boys. And after they broke up, he released a single on Ork Records. We actually have it in our library. This is the original one, actually. The song's called Still Wanna Die. It's right here on 89.7 KFJC.

KFJC. That was Cheetah Chrome along with Mike Hudson of the Pagans, single they released back in the 90s entitled Downtown Beirut. In front of that, the Dead Boys with Ain't It Fun, and starting it off, Cheetah Chrome and his first solo single, Still Wanna Die. So vaya con Dios to the great Cheetah Chrome. We're going to miss him. You're listening to No Way Out. I'm Zero Gravity. My email address is zgkfjc@gmail.com. 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

Torpedo Coffins on 89.7. A couple of tunes there. Who's the Beast? And we are Torpedo Coffins. I'm Zero Gravity. You are listening to No Way Out. And once again, thanks for tuning in tonight. And if you tune on Sunday, September 27th at 7 p.m., oh, well, actually, not here tuned in, but KFJC is co-presenting Sleep at the Catalyst in Santa Cruz. We're not going to be broadcasting that. You got to go to it. But we're co-presenting it. We'll have a presence there. Sleep, legendary stoner doom metal band from out of San Jose, I think. They're playing, like I said, at the Catalyst Sunday, September 27th. Doors 7 starts at 8. It is a 16 and over event. KFJC co-presents it, and all the information you need about this is on our website, kfjc.org. Okay, you got that? Now get this. La Peste, band from out of Boston, trio, existed in the late 70s into around 1981, I think, maybe 82, maybe even less than that. I don't know. But they did record a bunch of tracks, released one single in their time, and a compilation CD has come out from Wharf Cat Records entitled, I Don't Know Right From Wrong, Lost La Peste, 1976 to 1979. This is their lone single, Better Off Dead, on KFJC.

on KFJC. Johnny Casino's Easy Action Drop the Bomb with their version of the MC5's Black to Calm. In front of that, La Peste with Better Off Dead. 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I'm Zero Gravity, and Hate Street Art Center serves San Francisco's thriving poster art and artist communities with education programming, cultural development programs, and art exhibitions. 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Another new thing we got here at the station, a band called Face Kicker. Not sure where they're from, but their CD is called Needle in the Red, and this song is called Puppet Dream. It's on KFJC.

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TV Crime did Hooligans and Face Kicker. 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

On KFJC, the fun things with Savage, the Clark Nova did Highway Star, the Michelle Gunn Elephant with Candy House, and Lower Class Brats started things off with Black and White. You are listening to No Way Out. I'm Zero Gravity. Coming up this Monday, September 21st, from 7 to 10 p.m., it's part one of Back to Surf School. KFJC's legendary Phil Dirt will be back on the air from 7 to 10 p.m., and he's bringing with him the another legend himself, John Blair, probably the surf music historian. They're going to be sharing obscure and seldom heard instrumental tracks from the second wave of surf music. That's the late 70s into the 1980s. John's band, John and the Night Riders, they launched the revival in 1979, and it just seemed to steamroll, and it never really stopped, actually. Anyway, that's going to be very cool, and it's this Monday night, 7 to 10 p.m. KFJC.org has all the details. And right now you have the Headcoats doing their version of the Bo Diddley classic, Dearest Darling, on KFJC.

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Doug Duggs did Kembia Kembia. And starting it off, the Head Coats with Dearest Darling. 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This is Taxi Girls. Not sure where these guys are from, but they have a really cool album entitled Static, and this song is called So Quaint. It's on KFJC.

On KFJC, out of all the tributes to Dolly Parton you've probably heard over these last few weeks, that was one song you probably didn't hear. A song called Don't Drop Out, one of her stabs at the pop charts in the mid-1960s, 1966 to be exact, released on Monument Records. In front of that, you heard The Keys with Talk About Love and Taxi Girls with So Quaint. 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I'm Zero Gravity. 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

on 89.7. The Vicissitones with Summer Jam. Thought I'd get that in before the summer actually ends, because apparently Tuesday is the official first day of fall. In front of that, you heard Trabants with Five Alarm. 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I'm Zero Gravity, and after journeys aloft exploring sonic stratospheres, Mamatus returns to KFJC Pit for a live on-air performance that's happening Saturday, October 3rd. Psychedelic Prague Overdrive. It'll happen on Eclectic Avenue, 12 to 3 p.m. on Saturday, October 3rd. Go to kfjc.org for all the information about that and all the other stuff we do here at KFJC. This is something we just got into the station, haven't heard this. Nod and White Hills have an album titled Dropout 3. This is Runaround. It's right here on 89.7 KFJC.

on 89.7. That was Noi with Hallow Gallow. And in front of that, you heard Nod and White Hills with the Runaround. Broadcasting from Foothill College, this is KFJC Los Altos Hills.

Well, it is time to unpack the Zero Gravity sound system. Pop open a Red Stripe. Enjoy an hour's worth of the best and rarest of original Jamaican ska music. Sometimes a little bit of Jamaican R&B and shuffle. And sometimes a little bit of rock steady. There was no firm beginning or end to the ska era. It sort of morphed around into different styles. And this is definitely an earlier track. Owen Gray and Millie Small with a song called Do You Know? It's right here on 89.7 KFJC.

0: On 89.7, Bobby Aitken with Thinking About You, Don Drummond with the Skatalites doing JFK's Memory, and Owen and Millie with Do You Know? You are in the sound system. I'm Zero Gravity.
1: Mr. Bobo DJ, Mr. Ross Bobo DJ. 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

on 89.7. Winston Stewart with The Kiss You Gave. Clu J and the Blues Blasters with Pine Juice. Eric Morris with Over the Hills. And Roy Panton and Patsy Todd with My Happy Home. 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Here's Owen and Leon. You're gonna break my heart on KFJC.

on a KFJC. Ben Levy with I'll Make You Glad. Roland Alfonso and Duke Reed's group doing Yard Broom. And starting it off, Owen and Leon with You're Gonna Break My Heart. 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This is Dottie and Bonnie. Another tune to help bid goodbye to summer. This song is called Summer Day. It's on KFJC.

on 89.7. Lord Creator with Rascal Boy. Naomi Adams did Woman of Samaria. Justin Hines and the Dominoes with Never Too Young. And Dottie and Bonnie did Summer Day. I'm Zero Gravity. You're in the Zero Gravity Sound System at midnight. Soul Patrol is happening tonight. Announcer's name shall be on the air from midnight until 3 a.m., providing the soul music for you. Stick around for that. We'll be good. But right now, here's the Wailers with I'm Going Home right here on 89.7 KFJC.

That's Prince Buster on KFJC with Spider and Fly. Lord Tonomo did You Belong to My Heart. And the Wailers with I'm Going Home. And I am going home in about 10 minutes when announcer's name takes over with the Soul Patrol at midnight. I'll be back next Saturday night. If you want to send me emails, zgkfjc@gmail.com. Facebook page is zerogravity-kfjc. Don't forget, registration for the fall quarter here at Foothill College is on, and the training class for KFJC is beginning this Wednesday. So go to kfjc.org for more information. Here is Delroy Wilson and Sammy Dead.

Broadcasting from Foothill College, this is KFJC, Los Altos Hills. I'm announcer's name here with Soul Patrol. And coming up right now, we've got a track from Isaac Hayes off of Branded called called Hyperbolic Syllabus Sequed. Let me get this right. It's called Hyperbolic Syllabicsequadella Mystic off of Branded here on KFJC.

0: That was Isaac. This is 89.7, and that was Isaac Hayes with a track off of Branded. 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
1: Boring department store. There was a woman who had a dream of creating a world with lots of sounds that would make people think of far-off lands and strange animals that would communicate through musical tones. The sounds would build and build, and all the bad things in the land would be forgotten, as a vast harmony would somehow help people cooperate with each other and be content. Songs and sounds would form all the time, and with many new ideas. And when songs were repeated, it was rare, and the people enjoyed the tapestry of tones emanating from everywhere. Even though it was just a dream, the reality was soon borne out, and this woman, Lucky Jay, would play music weekly on Sundays from 6 to 9 a.m. to make the world a little bit better.
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This is 89.7. You're listening to Soul Patrol. I'm announcer's name, and we just heard Get on the Good Foot DJ Rib Mix by James Brown off of James Brown, Godfather of Soul, Disc 3. And before that was The Marlowe's off of D Hotel Malibu with Harup Dan Ragu. Jane, Anything But Plain is an exhibition exploring the Gilded Age excess and the enigmatic life and death of Jane Stanford. On view are keepsakes, souvenirs, relics, and other artifacts from the co-founder of Stanford University. 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Coming up next, we've got A Sentimental Journey featuring Belita Woods off of Live at Montreux 2004 by George Clinton and

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I'm announcer's name. And coming up next, we've got Isaac Hayes with Do Your Thing off of Shaft here on 89.7 KFJC.

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Coming up next, we've got Axiom Funk, Order Within the Universe. 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

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You're tuned in to Soul Patrol. I'm announcer's name, and coming up next, we've got a track from the Budos band called Budos Rising here on your source for sound, KFJC.

0: This is 89.7 KFJC. You're listening to Soul Patrol. I'm announcer's name. And that was the Budos Band with Budos Rising off of Budos Band 2. And before that, I actually played Soulful Strut by Definitive Young Hot, the Hot Unlimited. And not the Budos Band. I played the Budos Band after that. So, here we go.
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0: I'm announcer's name. You've been listening to Soul Patrol. Coming up next, we have got a track from Travis Biggs called Fly Like an Eagle off of Challenge. 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

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You're listening to Soul Patrol, and we just heard Fly Like an Eagle off of Challenge by Travis Biggs. And before that, we heard the Budos Band, and I played it, part of it, twice. So, Daly City Youth Health Center provides community-based primary health care services at low cost or no cost to low-income and at-risk youth aged 12 to 24. Daly City Youth Health Center also provides behavioral health and social well-being services in a safe place environment. 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Next up, we've got James Brown with Time Is Running Out Fast off of the Payback here on Wave of the West.

0: This is 89.7 KFJC. You're listening to Soul Patrol. I'm announcer's name. We just heard Donny Hathaway with Voices Inside off of Everything is Everything. James Brown started us off on this set with Time is Running Out Fast off of The Payback.
1: 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Headbands, bees, macrames, all useless here. Exciting moves that keep your imagination wondering which way the carpet may roll. Explosions of the soul, knife check spontaneity, boisterous noise. A Way Out Junk is setting you free of all pre-prognosticated conjecture that will have you off balance and yelling for some kind of anchor on reality. Latch onto a precipice that crumbles away as Avakov dissolves all your perceptions Sunday nights from 10 p.m. till 2 a.m. on KFJ.

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1: 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And coming up right now, we've got Ghost Rock by Nomo off of Ghost Rock here on your source for sound, 89.7 KFJC.

This is 89.7 KFJC. You're listening to Soul Patrol, and that was Galaxy off of Galaxy by War. And before that, we heard the Staple Singers with I'll Take You There. And Nomo started out this set with Ghost Rock off of Ghost Rock. You are listening to Soul Patrol. I think I just said that. I'm announcer's name. Coming up next, we've got Make the Road by Walking by the Minahan Street Band here on KFJC.

Broadcasting from Foothill College, this is KFJC, Los Altos Hills. You're listening to Soul Patrol. I'm announcer's name. And if you were tuned in for the previous hour, then you might have just heard me play Step It Up. When I said that I played Make the Road by Walking by the Menahan Street Band. So, coming up next, we have X Factor by Bernie Worrell off of Blacktronic Science here on the Wave of the West.

0: 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We just heard Bernie Worrell with X Factor off of Blacktronic Science, and Pee Wee Ellis brought us Fort Apache off of Blues Mission.
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0: I'm announcer's name. You're listening to Soul Patrol. Coming up next, we've got Curtis Mayfield with Move On Up off of Curtis here on Wave of the West.

This is 89.7 KFJC. You're listening to Soul Patrol. I'm announcer's name, and we just heard Mr. President by Amnesty off of Free Your Mind, the 700 West Sessions. Before that was Curtis Mayfield with Move On Up off of Curtis. 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And coming up next, we have got Cool Breeze with Acoustic Blues off of the album Assimilation.

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0: This is 89.7 KFJC. You're listening to Soul Patrol. I'm announcer's name, and we just heard Make the Road by Walking by the Menahan Street Band off of Make the Road by Walking. And Butcher Brown started us out on the set with a track called This Side of Sunshine off of Solar Music.
1: Behind the counter of a large, boring department store, there was a woman who had a dream of creating a world with lots of sounds that would make people think of far-off lands and strange animals that would communicate through musical tones. The sounds would build and build, and all the bad things in the land would be forgotten, as a vast harmony would somehow help people cooperate with each other and be content. Songs and sounds would form all the time, and with many new ideas. And when songs were repeated, it was rare, and the people enjoyed the tapestry of tones emanating from everywhere. Even though it was just a dream, the reality was soon borne out, and this woman, Lucky Jay, would play music weekly on Sundays from 6 to 9 a.m. to make the world a little bit better.
0: This is 89.7, and you're listening to Soul Patrol. Coming up next, we've got Pee Wee Ellis with Texas Sweet off of Blues Mission here on your source for sound.

political purpose. Short clip words of unmistakable meanings, which could be uttered rapidly, which will be maintained with echoes in the sucker's mind. Start with the White House, the outhouse of territorial conquest.

of education only. Networking without a net, just the gross potential for profit. Wake up to the cover up and uncover what's up.

news update. Producing by words the effect of a picture, vivid and lifelike. Truth, the light that might be too bright to hear. Events in the elsewhere is an effect.

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This is 89.7 KFJC. You're listening to Soul Patrol. And we just heard Time Was Events and Elsewhere off of Blacktronic Science by Bernie Worrell. And Pee Wee Ellis started us off in that set with Texas Sweet off of Blues Mission. We're wrapping up Soul Patrol right now. I'm announcer's name. And we're going to now play Ballad of Jimmy Tanks off of Scandalous by Lewis Black, Joe, and the Honey Bears here on Wave of the West.

Broadcasting from Foothill College. This is KFJC, Los Altos Hills. I'm announcer's name, and I'll be here with you for the graveyard shift starting in just a couple of minutes. Coming up first, we've got William Basinski with DLP 1.1 off of the Disintegration Lutes here on your source for sound.

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That was William Basinski with DLP 1.1 off of the Disintegration Loops. I'm announcer's name. I'll be here for the graveyard shift with you. Coming up next, we've got Sean with Phantom Physics 4.5. 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

0: Oh, sorry to bust in like this, but I need to play something that I forgot, which is coming up right now.
1: 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Exciting moves that keep your imagination wondering which way the carpet may roll. 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A Way Out Junk is setting you free of all pre-prognosticated conjecture that will have you off balance and yowling for some kind of anchor on reality. 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

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Established in 2004, the Lacey's Museum of Lace and Textiles houses historical dress, lace, textiles, a related library, and tools of the textile arts. Dedicated to preserving, sharing, celebrating lace and textile artistry, the museum features historical exhibits, lectures, demonstrations, craft classes, and workshops. 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I'm announcer's name here on the Graveyard Shift. Coming up next, we've got RLW with Interferences off Films Made of Antimatter, Volume 1, here on 89.7 KFJC.

This is KFJC. I'm announcer's name, and we just heard Talking in a Different Way off of Strange Pop by Sashi's Mirror. And before that, we had Bipolar Explorer with Across the Northern Winter Sky off Last Lights, and RLW started us off on this set with Interferences from Films Made of Antimatter, Volume 1. So right now you can join KFJC. 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The training class begins Wednesday, September 23rd. You can go to kfjc.org to learn more. Coming up next, we've got Duet 4 by Nate Mercereau off Duets here on Wave of the West.

Broadcasting from Foothill College, this is KFJC, Los Altos Hills. I'm announcer's name, and I'll be here with you for the next last part of the graveyard shift. Coming up next, we've got Tim Hecker with Kanoyo. This Life off of Kanoyo, here on Wave of the West. Sorry about that. One more time. We've got Tim Hecker with Kanoyo on Wave of the West.

This is 89.7 KFJC. I'm an announcer's name here with you on the graveyard shift. And we just heard Aphex Twin with Black Box Life Recorder 21F off of Black Box Life Recorder 21F in a room F760. Before that, Tim Hecker started us out with This Life. And

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Lucky J will be coming in at 6 a.m. But right now, coming up next, we've got Damian Romero with Negative off of Negative here on your source for sound, KFJ.

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1: 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Headbands, bees, macrames, all useless here. Exciting moves that keep your imagination wondering which way the carpet may roll. 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A Way Out Junk is setting you free of all pre-prognosticated conjecture that will have you off balance and yowling for some kind of anchor on reality. 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
0: This is announcer's name, and Lucky J will be coming in at 6. Right now, we've got Spooky Dokey by the Seabelts off of Cowboy Bebop OST 1 here on Wave of the West.

Broadcasting from Foothill College, this is KFJC, Los Altos Hills. I'm announcer's name, and coming up next, we've got Croftano by Dax Pearson off of Live in Oakland here on your source for sound, KFJC. Sorry. Here we go.

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1: 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This is Chief Baxter. 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Last seen picking up music for her Sunday morning show. Chief, good news. Lucky J has been spotted. She just got so far into the stacks at KFJC that we lost sight of her. Good work, Sergeant Diamond. Officer Mancini here. Yeah, I patrol neighborhood 897, and Sunday morning tonight would be a tough slog without Lucky J on the radio.
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This free and family-friendly event will feature housing info and resources on rental assistance programs, tenant rights, legal aid, and free housing referrals. The housing fair will be held at the Fair Oaks Community Center, 2600 Middlefield Road in Redwood City, from 10 a.m. to 1 p.m. See redwoodcity.org for more details. Coming up now, we will hear selection number one from KSR and Nihilist Spasm Band by Nihilist Spasm Band here on your source for sound, KFGC.

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0: This is KFJC, and that was selection number one off of KSR and Nihilist Spasm Band by Nihilist Spasm Band.
1: Behind the counter of a large, boring department store, there was a woman who had a dream of creating a world with lots of sounds that would make people think of far-off lands and strange animals that would communicate through musical tones. The sounds would build and build, and all the bad things in the land would be forgotten, as a vast harmony would somehow help people cooperate with each other and be content. Songs and sounds would form all the time, and with many new ideas. And when songs were repeated, it was rare, and the people enjoyed the tapestry of tones emanating from everywhere. Even though it was just a dream, the reality was soon borne out, and this woman, Lucky Jay, would play music weekly on Sundays from 6 to 9 a.m. to make the world a little bit better.
0: This is KFJC, and coming up next, we've got Space Trip off 2016 Space Trip for Everyone by Slift here on KFJC.

This is 89.7 KFJC, and that was Krink with Nithu off of Sig Simrig. Coming up next, we've got Sean with Phantom Physics 5.5 off of Phantom Physics Unclicked, and Lucky J will be coming in at 6. So, I'm announcer's name, and I will see you next time. This is KFJC.

on KFJC. Sending a huge thank you out to Announcer's Name, bringing us up from the evening into the new morning and doing a great job. Thank you, Announcer's Name, for bringing us in and for making it a good Sunday morning. We're broadcasting from Foothill College. This is KFJC, Los Altos Hills. I'm Lucky Jay. Let's get it going on KFJC.

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1: On KFJC, Stu Odom with I'm Beginning to See the Light. The album's called Ghosts Are Watching. Catfish Keith, before that, with Gonna Live That Life. Album is called The Jitterbug Swing from Fishtail Records. Catfish Keith was in concert last night over down in Santa Cruz, along with a really great group of folks, and we'll be touching on some of their music coming up. Anyway, before Catfish Keith, we had the Trabants with Purple Panther, a little sneaky sound there. Album's called Mirage, and we started off with Roy Buchanan doing Henry Mancini's tune, Peter Gunn, from the album Dancing on the Edge. That's Alligator Records. I'm Lucky J here on KFJC, wanting to send a really big thank you out to those who went to the Penny Pitch yesterday. Great Penny Pitch, lots of fun, and getting us ready to kick off our fundraiser. We always love doing fundraiser, talking about the station, seeing what's going on, and meeting people at our Penny Pitches. So for those of you who came out, thank you so much. All right. Coming up now, who are the Taxi Girls on KFJC?

on KFJC Roseanne Cash, 7 Year Ache, album of the same name. Before that, we had Radio Cutipa with Agüita Fría from Ray Records. Oh, fun tune there. And Taxi Girls with Auto Hysterics before that from the album Static, Stomp Records. I'm Lucky J here on KFJC telling you a little bit about some of the things happening in this area. 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Okay, here's Amrita with the Elephant Promenade on KFJC.

On KFJC, a certain Frank did this track called Nothing from the album of the same name. Sashi's Mirror did Nobody. So a lot of nothingness going on there. The album's called Talking in a Different Way. We had Ruthie Foster with Heal Yourself. Album's called The Phenomenal Ruthie Foster. And Amrita did The Elephant Promenade. And that label is the Canadian Council for the Arts. I'm Lucky J here on KFJC, bringing in this fine Sunday morning. Let's see what kind of things we got going on here on KFJC. Let's see. On Monday, September 21st, 7 p.m. to 10 p.m., Cousin Mary is hosting a great show called Back to Surf School Part 1. Guitarist, surf music historian John Blair and longtime KFJC DJ Phil Dirt are going to share the air with seldom heard instrumental tracks from the second wave of surf music. That's the late 70s into the 80s. John's band, John and the Night Riders, launched the revival with their rare EP on Blue Wax in 79. It's Back to School Surf, Back to Surf School, Part 1. That's Monday, September 21st, 7 in the evening till 10 at night. And that's Cousin Mary and Phil Dirt. Okay, coming up now, here's Pseudo Desnudo on KFJC.

on KFJC, the Marlowes with Under the Silver Moon, and the album is The Hotel Malibu, and the label Big Crown Records. Boards of Canada before that with Blood in the Labyrinth from their album Inferno. The Baffles gave us The Munsters from their album Volume 2. We had Annika with Walk Away. Surf Monster did Our Lips Are Sealed. And we started off with Pseudo Desnudo. The album's called Your Body in Flight, and we played Second Death was that track. All right. We're broadcasting from Foothill College. This is KFJC, Los Altos Hills. I'm Lucky J, and you're on the edge of serendipity. It's a Sunday morning. Let's see what else we can find. Here's Luca Benedetti on KFJC.

On KFJC, Galia with Meet You Down the Road. Great album called Mississippi Blend, Rough Records. Luca Benedetti before that with A Cold Copy. And the album is Slow Down for Turtles from Flying Potato Records. I'm Lucky J here on KFJC. And we got a lot of stuff happening on Sunday, September 27th, a week from now. KFJC co-presents stoner doom metal band Sleep. That's at the Catalyst on Sunday, September 27th. Doors open at 7 p.m. Show starts at 8. It's a 16 and over event. That's the Catalyst. The band Sleep will be there, and it's a KFJC co-present Sunday, September 27th, 7 p.m. Show starts at 8. Coming up now, we got the Vicissitones on your Wave of the West KFJC.

0: John Lopez. I didn't think he'd show up.
1: I wouldn't miss him for the world, Amacio. Oh, come on, guys. I brought tater tots.
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on KFJC, the Del Novas with Alta California. It's a bright, brilliant green 7-inch 45. Vicissitones gave us The Missing Link, and their album's called Because I Can't Say It. I'm Lucky J here on KFJC. The Mid-Peninsula Regional Open Space District offers an average of 80 guided outdoor activities per season. It's led by trained docents, and these events are always free and do not require advanced registration. 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That's the Mid-Peninsula Regional Open Space, and it's the guided activities. All right, coming up, we got Hot Rise coming up, and they were once again at that just big extravaganza of country, bluegrass, and funk mixed in down in Santa Cruz at the Rio last night. So here's Hot Rise on KFJC.

on KFJC. Let's see what's going on here. We got the Fox Jenner Band, and that was Running Out of Road from their album Anything. Let's see what other things happening here at the station. We've got, let's see, Live in the Pit on Saturday, October 3rd. Mammatus. After journeys aloft, exploring sonic stratospheres, Mammatus returns to the KFJC pit for a live on-air performance. Prepare for a psych prog overdrive hosted by Carson Street. Liftoff will occur during Eclectic Avenue, Saturday, October 3rd, 12 in the afternoon until 3 p.m. Great part, there'll be a live cam, so you don't have to miss any of it. It'll be right there. You can take a look. And that's Saturday, October 3rd, 12 noon to 3 p.m. Okay, let's see. Coming up now, we've got Cosmica Bandito on KFJC.

On KFJC. All right. Full of life, full of energy. Ruby Winters, A Last Minute Miracle. The album's called Rare Soul Uncovered from Charlie Records. Mildred Anderson gave us No More in Life. And Rob Clearfield, a little bit of jazz there with a track called New England. And the album is Voice in the Wilderness. Brothers Comatose. Oh, huge headliner at that Santa Cruz concert over at the Rio Theater last night. 25 miles from their new album, Golden Grass, Swamp Jam Records. We started off with Cosmica Bandita. Track called Warmi Pachacuti. All right. 8 o'clock on a Sunday morning, that can only mean one thing. It's time for the Jack Diamond Hour. Jack Diamond, one of our disc jockeys here at KFJC for a long time, and he had an amazing music collection full of West Coast jazz, exotica, lots of movie soundtracks, as well as television soundtracks. His collection of library music was huge, unparalleled. When he moved on, he left us his record collection, and we delve into that on Sunday mornings. We're broadcasting from Foothill College. This is KFJC, Los Altos Hills. I'm Lucky J. Let's get into the Jack Diamond Hour, starting with the fabulous Jokers on KFJC.

on KFJC. Listening to the Jazz Pickers, that's Red Norvo with Harry Babson. Track called Lester Leaps In from their album Command Performance. Vic Mizzy did Daybreak at Malibu, and that's a movie soundtrack from Don't Make Waves, Make Love, Columbia Records. Vic Mizzy was born in 1916, and he did a lot of the best-known TV themes like Green Acres, The Addams Family, etc. He was in World War II, served in the U.S. Navy, and he wrote some of his hit songs while being stationed. So there you go. Vic Mizzy on that one, Daybreak at Malibu. We started off with the Fabulous Jokers, track called Greyhound Express from their album Guitars Extraordinaire. All right. What do we have coming up here at KFJC? On Monday, September 21st, that's right around the corner, hours away, Back to Surf School, Part 1, that's Monday, 7 p.m. to 10 p.m., guitarist and surf music historian John Blair and longtime KFJC DJ Phil Dirt are going to share obscure and seldom heard instrumental tracks from the second wave of surf music, roughly the late 70s into the 80s. John's band, John and the Night Riders, launched the revival with their rare EP on Blue Wax in 79. This is hosted by Cousin Mary, Back to Surf School, Part 1, Monday, September 21st, 7 p.m. to 10 p.m. All right, where shall we go? Here's some Pete Reno on KFJC.

On KFJC, Hugo Montenegro with The Good, The Bad, and The Ugly. Wonderful tune by Morricone, done by the Hugo Montenegro Orchestra. Let's see, Pete Reno before that with Every Sunday Morning. That's some British Library music. And the album's called Pop Sounds by The Cool, DeWolf Records. Sequoia Gem and Mineral and Peninsula Gem and Geological Societies are presenting the annual Gem and Mineral Show on Saturday, October 10th and Sunday, October 11th. It features a variety of rocks, fossils, crystals, minerals, gems, and jewelry. 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The Gem Show happens in the Community Activities Building in 1400 Roosevelt Avenue, Redwood City. Showtimes are 10 in the morning till 5 in the evening. 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That's the Sequoia Gem and Mineral and Peninsula Gem and Geological Societies annual Gem and Mineral Show. All right. Let's see. Where are we going to go now? Oh, yeah. Here's some Ferranti and Teicher on KFJC.

0: on KFJC. So nice, Barney Kessel with Indian Summer from the album Music to Listen to Barney Kessel By. All right, before that we had Ferrantine Teicher with Cielito Lindo, and their album's called With Percussion from ABC Paramount Records. It's just about time for me to make some room in here for Morris Minor and Cinderora with The Concert Outlook here on KFJC.
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2: The Concert Outlook is a presentation of the KFJC Promotions Department and airs daily at 5:30 a.m., 8:30 a.m., 12:30 p.m., and 5:30 p.m. It can also be found online at kfjc.org. 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

And a big thank you to Morris Minor and Cinderora for the concert outlook on KFJC for today, Sunday, September 20th. All right. Hope you get out and hear some live music. I know I always do. Let's take a listen to the Four Freshmen on KFJC.

on KFGC, Janko Nilovic with Man of Genius from the album Soul Impressions. Of course, the four freshmen, Lulu's back in town. That's from the album The Swingers, Capitol Records. I'm Lucky J here on KFGC, and I'm looking at the clock tick-tock. I know who's coming in. It's Dangerous Dan, and I know because I just passed him in the hall. There he is. Oh, I see him. He's there looking pensive down in the pit. Looking for records. Oh, he's getting up. Okay, he's going to be coming in and finding all kinds of great music for you. That's Dangerous Dan coming on at 9 to noon today. And he will certainly be showing you a good musical time because he's your friend on the radio, Dangerous Dan. All right, until he gets here, we got a couple more minutes. Let's do the Dave Brubeck Quartet with Bossa Nova USA on KFJC.

On KFJC, Shelley Mann, oftentimes associated with Henry Mancini. Shelley Mann and Jack Marshall doing a tune called Continental from the album Sounds Unheard Of. Sometimes that always makes sense to me when I'm thinking of Shelley Mann, because I know his father did a lot of kind of background sounds and that kind of soundtrack with drums for a lot of his life. Barney Kessel did A String of Pearls from the album Bossa Nova. The Mike Sam Singers did He Who Would Valiant Be from Beat Action. That's Belgian library music. And we started off with the Dave Brubeck Quartet, Romeo Amigo, Bossa Nova USA, Columbia Records. All right, it's just about time for me to make my way out. We can leave you with some John Mayall on Your Way of the West, KFJC.

Thank you, Lucky J, for taking us to the edge of serendipity and back again. It's Lucky J on the radio, Sunday mornings from 6 to 9 a.m. KFJC co-presents Stoner Doom Metal Band Sleep at the Catalyst, and this happens Sunday, September 27th. Doors open at 7 p.m., and the event starts at 8 p.m., and KFJC welcomes back Mamatoos. That's right, Mamatoos returns to the KFJC pit for a live on-air performance. So prepare for a Psych Prog Overdrive liftoff where it will occur during Eclectic Avenue, hosted by Carson Street. And that happens October 3rd. From noon to 3 p.m. Hey, thanks for joining in. My name is Dangerous Dan, and what do you say we get this party started? Broadcasting from Foothill College, this is KFJC, Los Altos Hills. Take it away, Johnny.

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89.7 FM and KFJC.org. We just heard from Ectogram, and I realized that for some people's ears, that might have been a little harsh. We heard Ectogram with Scratch, and that's from the album All Behind the Witch Tower. And prior to that, we heard from Jimi Hendrix. Yeah, that's who that was. And we heard Country Blues from a collection called The Jimi Hendrix Experience. And it's a collection of 8 vinyl records consisting of rarities, outtakes, and practice sessions from Jimi Hendrix. And of course, we always kick things off with Johnny Cash with the theme song, Sunday Morning Coming Down. Next Door Solutions provide domestic violence services in Santa Clara County, helping survivors move out of crisis and violence and into safety. 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And they also offer assistance through anonymous chat. And you can find out what the heck I'm talking about by going to nextdoorsolutions.org. If you've ever thought about joining KFJC, now is the time to do just that. Fall registration is happening right now, and the first training class begins on Wednesday, September 23rd, and you can find out all the information at kfjc.org. Up next, we're going to hear from the Third Mind, and the name of this track is East West on 89.7.

0: I knew you would like that one. That's The Third Mind on KFJC. And we heard East West Full Mongrel USO Mix. And that one goes back to 1966. It was originally recorded by the Paul Butterfield Blues Band. And that's all we heard in that set. Bright and early on Saturday mornings, it's Jeremiah Johnson. Cue the rooster.
1: Oh, ah, where the is he? Those damn goats are loose.
2: Pa, Cecil started up the tractor.
1: Cecil?
2: He's the cagey one with

0: long eyelashes that doesn't get along with Tabitha. You know him, Pa.
1: I never took to them goats like you, Junior. And it's comments like that that make me question whether you're even fit to run the farm when I die.
0: That's where Cecil comes in, Pa. He wants to help.
1: Where is that lazy clodhopper?
0: Well, Pa, in case the farm doesn't work out, Jeremiah's been teaching me how to DJ.
1: You don't say. What kind of stuff?
0: Well, it starts out kind of like this. But he says the fruits of music come in many forms.
1: Fruits of many forms.
2: Good morning, Farmer Joe. Joe Jr. Hey, buddy. Are you and Cecil good? I still gotta pull a few more records for today's set.
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4: Yes, indeed. Jeremiah Johnson started training on this show, and he's moved on, and he's doing his own thing on Saturday mornings. And you know what? You can do what Jeremiah Johnson did, because fall registration is happening on KFJC right now, and the first training class begins on Wednesday, September 23rd. Up next, we're going to hear from Setting, and the name of this next track is Daring Do on 89.7.

from radio that is weirder than you, but not by much. We just heard from Umberto, and the track was Temple Room, and you can find that on the album Prophecy of the Black Widow. And prior to that, we heard from a trio from North Carolina. They're called Setting, and we heard Daring Do, taking us up to 10 a.m. Sunday morning, broadcasting from Foothill College. This is KFJC Los Altos Hills. My name is Dangerous Dan, and the music continues with Bipolar Explorer, and we're going to hear That I Wept to Dream Again on 89.7.

Come with me, just for love. It was you that I thought of, just for love.

That's Peter Murphy on KFJC, former member of Bauhaus, and we heard Just for Love. And prior to that, we heard From Japan, and the track was Sons of Pioneers, and that first track was from Bipolar Explorer, and we heard That I Wept to Dream Again from the Last Lights album. Berkeley Humane serves the people and animals of the East Bay by providing life-saving programs for cats and dogs. Behind each adoption is a network of supporters, donors, fosters, volunteers, and advocates. 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And for more information, you can find it online by going to berkeleyhumane.org. Up next, we have Gannad in White Hills, and we're going to hear Spaced Man on 89.7.

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0: 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We just heard From Sleep, and we heard Have Spacecraft Will Travel, and that's from the album Hemispheres. And I am happy to report that KFJC co-presents stoner doom metal band Sleep at the Catalyst on Sunday, September 27th. Doors open at 7 p.m. and the show starts at 8. And you can find out all the information at kfjc.org. And prior to that, we heard from Gnawed and White Hills, and we heard Spaced Man from the album Dropout 3.
1: The subways for the endless ride from Battery to Holy Bronx on Benzedrine, until the noise of wheels and children brought them down, shuddering, mouth racked and battered, bleak of brain, all drained of brilliance in the drear light of Zoo, who sank all night in submarine light of Bickford's, floated out and sat for the stale beer afternoon in desolate Fugazi's, listening to the crack of doom on the hydrogen jukebox.
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We just heard from Iria Moore, and the name of the track is Return, and Iria Moore is also the name of the album, and that's all we heard in that set. The California Academy of Sciences features family-friendly exhibits, installations, and programs that include do-it-yourself science for all ages, and the Academy houses the Morrison Planetarium, the Oscar Rainforest, and the Kimball Natural History Museum, and that also includes the Steinhardt Aquarium. The California Academy of Sciences is located at 55 Music Concourse Drive in Golden Gate Park, and you can find out some more information by going online, and the place to go is calacademy.org. 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

from radio that is weirder than you, but not by much. We just heard from Chalk Teeth, and the name of the track was Asabi. You know, this is a tongue twister, but if you have any questions about what you just heard, like I just mentioned, you can go to kfjc.org, and I know I'm totally going to butcher it, but I'm going to give it a shot anyway. The track that we just heard was Oscilliopsia. I'm going with that. Hey, I want to remind you one more time that KFJC presents Stoner Doom Metal Band Sleep. It's going to happen at the Catalyst on Sunday, September 27th. Doors open at 7 p.m. and the show starts at 8 p.m. And also, I want to let you know that Mamatoos returns to the KFJC for a live on-air performance, so prepare for Psych Prog Overdrive. Liftoff will occur during Eclectic Avenue, and that's on Saturday, October 13th, from noon to 3 p.m., and that will be hosted by Carson Street. And at high noon, just about 1 hour away, Randolph Carter will return with his program, New Old Age for Rainy Days. Broadcasting from Foothill College, this is KFJC Los Altos Hills. And up next, we're going to hear from the Somali Yacht Club. And the track we're about to hear is Vero on your source for Ukrainian stoner rock, KFJC. But before we get to that, it's my duty to inform you that broadcasting from Foothill College, this is KFJC Los Altos Hills, and right now we're going to hear from the Small Yacht Club on 89.7.

0: KFJC, your source for Ukrainian stoner rock. And we just heard from the Somali Yacht Club, and we heard Vero, and that's from the album The Sea. Ahoy, matey!
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3: Airwave listeners are encouraged to be prepared for pirate attacks. 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
4: It is in these waters that the pirates are wreaking havoc.
3: An area known as the KFJC Triangle, which encompasses the San Francisco Bay and its environs.
5: The piracy hotspots of the world. Pirates attack.
6: Piracy on the waters nearby have shaken the otherwise laid-back home
3: of KFJC Los Altos Hills,
6: where lately the waves are bringing in a perilous old adversary.
3: These tranquil, wavy western waters have been stirred up by reports of the return of the pirate Captain Jack to his old pirating grounds.
7: He's still only an overgrown thief.
8: Why, the worst you hypocrites of order can say, and it is to his immortal honor, is that he has leapt the pale of custom and is a royal outlaw.
0: Yes, indeed. It's that royal outlaw on Wednesdays. Well, I'm happy to report that Mamatus returns to the KFJC pit for a live on-air performance. So prepare for Psychic Prague Overdrive. Liftoff will occur during Eclectic Avenue on Saturday, October 3rd from noon to 3 p.m. And that'll be hosted by Carson Street. And I think right now would be an excellent time to hear from Mamatus. So we're going to hear from them right now. And the name of the track is Dragon of the Deep, Part 1 on 89.7.

89.7 FM and KFJC.org, your source for Mamatoos. And we just heard Dragon of the Deep Part 1 from the album Mamatoos. And don't forget, Mamatoos will be performing in the KFJC pit on October 3rd from noon to 3, and that event will be hosted by Carson Street. Haight Street Art Center serves San Francisco's thriving poster art and artist communities with education programming, cultural development program, and art exhibitions drawn upon music, art, social, and political counterculture history. Haight Art Street Center provides a local space for both creative and artistic expression and appreciation. They're located at 215 Haight Street at Laguna in San Francisco, and you can find out some more information by going online. And the place to go is haightartstreet.org. And Randolph Carter will be returning today with his program, New Old Age for Rainy Days. Up next, we have the Overhang Party, and we're going to hear Blue Sky on KFJC.

from radio that is weirder than you, but not by much. We just heard from Taxi Girls, and the track was Midnight Mixtape from the album Static. And prior to Taxi Girls, we heard from The Telephone Man with I Will Follow You from the Friendly album. And that first track was from The Overhang Party. And we heard Blue Sky from Overhang Party 2. Coming up at the top of the hour, it's Randolph Carter and his program, New Old Age for Rainy Days. So stay right where you're at. And I'm going to remind you one more time that if you've ever thought about getting involved with KFJC, now is the time to do just that, because fall registration is happening right now, and the first training class begins on Wednesday, September 23rd, and you can find out all the information at kfjc.org. Up next, we're going to hear from Mainami Deutsch on your source for Japanese krautrock, KFJC.

Alright, it's KFGC 89.7 FM. I'm your host, Randolph Carter. Today, the program is New Old Age for Rainy Days. We just heard a track from Flaming Tunes called Raindrops from Heaven. Tim Hecker is going in the background. He won't be going for long, and neither will I. I want to say a big thanks to Dangerous Dan for getting us through the broad part of the morning into the broad part of the day, further from the darkness to which we will return. You can hear Dangerous Dan every Sunday. Sunday morning, coming down from 9 a.m. to 12 noon. Don't miss it. And you can hear me until 3 p.m. I think we're gonna listen to Tim Hecker. And then who knows? Stick around, it's your source for sound.

KFGC 89.7 FM, and that was Tim Hecker with This Life from the Konoyo album on Cranky Records. We've got Bipolar Explorer going in the background with Stratiform from the Last Lights album on Slug Records. Which reminds me, Next Door Solutions provides domestic violence services in Santa Clara County, helping survivors move out of crisis and violence and into safety. The Next Door Solutions help hotline is open 24/7 at 408-279-2962. They also offer assistance through anonymous chat lines at nextdoorsolutions.org. Okay. I think we're going to hear some Robert Terman next on your Wave of the West. KFJC.

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0: Deerhoof Tatum's Bottom of the Hill, Friday and Saturday, October 2nd and 3rd.
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1: Acid Mother's Temple, Pole Dances at Bottom of the Hill, Sunday, October 4th.
0: Lloyd Cole, Slaws the Chapel, Wednesday, October 7th.
1: Shushu plays Eraserhead at Gray Area, Thursday, October 8th.
0: High on Fire, Countermines, the UC Theater, Friday, October 9th.
1: Boy Harsher, Havistat the Fox, Thursday, October 15th.
0: Traufaz and Blood of Chinamastica attack Ugra Deva Loca, Oakland, Thursday, October 15th.
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0: Eternities featuring Bob Bellaroo and Katie Porter and Antimatter, Tube Tie the Lab, Friday, November 6th.
1: The Concert Outlook is a presentation of the KFJC Promotions Department and airs daily at 5:30 a.m., 8:30 a.m., 12:30 p.m., and 5:30 p.m. It can also be found online at kfjc.org. For the Concert Outlook and Morris Minor, I'm Cinderora.

blessing on this vibrant energy to all living things.

spring comes to the land, the time of awakening and renewal, guided by his expert hand. And if blossoms are required on a particular tree or plant, a different song he will sing to everything from toadstool to ant, for all have their part to play. Their energy is all needed, along with divine grace, to create an environment so that the right conditions abound. The flora and fauna are lending their sounds in a magical orchestra of frequencies and notes, all playing the tune.

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Maybe you have the app. Maybe you're streaming it from your desktop. No one knows. Least of all me. However, we just heard from Nocturnal Emissions, a track called Fawns. It's a album that's new here to the station, but not new in terms of relative time. The album is called Invocation of the Beast Gods, and I'm excited to play more of it for you in the future, and I hope other people will as well. Before that, Ghost Food brought us Green Magic from the album Rot GM, and the label is Sweet Wreath. Prior to that, Robert Terman gave us the classic Clean Living from the Way Down album on Dias. Moving along, I want to tell you that you can join KFJC. Fall registration is happening right now. 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You can stand where I stand at a different time, or you can stand slightly to one side or the other, and you can play your favorite music for the people of the world. I'll tell you, it's wonderful. So check that out, kfjc.org. And as we move toward the top of the hour, that reminds me that the American Birding Association, ABA, is a 501c3 organization that seeks to increase the knowledge, skills, and enjoyment of recreational birders. ABA contributes to bird and bird habitat conservation through programs that include young birder mentoring, scholarships, birding tours, and community weekends. For more information, see aba.org. And I'll tell you another thing. If you haven't spent any time enjoying birds, well, you're gonna have such a good time. All right. It's your source for sound. We're gonna get into some M. Del Rio. Another thing new to the station on KFJC.

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It's KFJC 89.7 FM. I'm hitting things in the studio here. Why, you might ask? Couldn't answer. Because I don't know the answer. But what I can tell you is that we just heard from Ellen Fullman, recording from 1998, called Slow Alternate Bass Alternate, from the Change of Direction album on New Albion. Before that, H. Takahashi gave us Drain, prior to which we heard Paul Riedel with Water Movie from the Ambient Mixtape Volume 5, The Water Tape, from the Eroding Winds label. And before that, M. Del Rio with a track called Without Words from the Disgusting and Pure collection, which collects works from 2015 to 2018. That's on Personnel Records. In the background, we're listening to Pure Motorized Instinct. And we're gonna listen to the rest of it, because it's lovely stuff. But not before I tell you, KFJC is co-presenting Sleep. That's right. KFJC co-presents stoner doom metal band Sleep at The Catalyst. Sunday, September 27th. Doors at 7, show starts at 8. This is a 16 and up event. Don't miss out on that. It's going to be interesting. I have it on good authority that Bubba Dupree is playing guitar. I think that's going to be real good. Okay. Moving along. Pure Motorized Instinct, on your source for such things, KFJC.

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I'm your host, Randolph Carter, and the program is New Old Age for Rainy Days, which one hopes are fast approaching. I don't know about you, but I like when water falls from the sky. I want to tell you one thing, and then I'll tell you another thing. The first thing I'll tell you is that we're listening to Lisa Mezzacapa 5-ish. The track is Life is Running Out from the album Otherworldly. It's on the Queen Bee label. Before that, Sandy Bull, Triple Ballade from Inventions for Guitar Banjo on the Vanguard label. And prior to that, coming out of the last break, Pure Motorized Instinct brought us Rose Cherami from At Last I'm Leaving the Earth, and that's on, that's right, Dark Entries. Okay, so that reminds me, a vibrant community of families who are passionate about providing their children with the best possible education, Homeschool Association of California assists member families in navigating the homeschooling journey. 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Okay, we're going to listen to Robert Schroeder on your source for Schroeder, KFJC.

It's KFJC, your source for sleep and surf and Robert Schroeder and Sandy Bull and all kinds of other things. We just heard Enno Veltoise with a track called Germinating from the astounding album A Glimpse of Light. And that's from originally a cassette released in 1984. Prior to that, we heard Robert Schroeder with Future Passing By from the Harmonic Ascendant album on Innovative Communication. And in the background, we're listening to Clara Monshine, the track Ocean of Tears from the Visions of Audio album on Survival Research. We've been talking about registration. You already know the fall registration is happening now, but did you know that you can go back to surf school? Back to Surf School Part 1 will be happening on Monday, that's tomorrow folks, September 21st from 7 p.m. to 10 p.m. Guitarist and surf music historian John Blair and longtime KFJC DJ Phil Dirt will be sharing obscure and seldom heard instrumental tracks from the second wave of surf music, which is from the late 1970s into the 1980s. John's band, John and the Night Riders, launched the revival with their rare EP on Blue Wax in 79, hosted by Cousin Mary. Don't miss it. Or if you do, catch it in the archives on kfjc.org, where you can listen to it for the next 2 weeks after it airs. 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

You are still listening to KFGC 89.7 FM. I am still Randolph Carter, and the program is still New Old Age for Rainy Days. And you might not believe it, but you must, because it's happening right now. We just heard Micah Thomas from a new album. How new is it, you ask? Well, Micah is a composer and the pianist in the New York-based ensemble of Emmanuel Wilkins, who's playing alto sax, Kalia Vandever on trombone, Thomas Morgan on bass, and Leslie Mock on drums. These 10 tracks were released this year, and they address three things: a pursuit of the feeling of balance, the use of space, and an exploration of the feeling of ecosystem and habitat. And the track we heard was Final. The album is called Lucid, and it's self-released. Nice design on this digipack. Prior to that, Sunfear gave us Daycare from the All at Once album on Dark Entries. Before that, Parish with the track Cascade 4 from Cascades of Refinement. That's on Important Records. And at the top of that block, Clara Monshine gave us Ocean of Tears from the Visions of Audio reissue on Survival Research. In the background, we're listening to RLW with a track called Interferences, and the album is a series called Films Made of Antimatter. This is volume 1, and it's a new experiment from the 15 Minutes of Anonymity label, based on the concept of soundtracks for films that have not yet been made. A cinema for the ear, which would, in effect, cause us to imagine film-like narratives within our mind's eyes. Interesting stuff, and why wouldn't we listen to it? Let's do. On your source for soundtracks to films that don't yet exist, KFGC 89.7.

That was RLW with Interferences from the album Films Made of Antimatter, Volume 1, on the 15 Minutes of Anonymity label, here on your source for sound, KFJC. And now, a track by Pino Donaggio called Visit to the Jail / Beyond the Door from the soundtrack to Oltre la Porta. And the label is Varese Saraband Records, Inc. The soundtrack to a film that does exist. Pino Donaggio was a successful vocalist as a youth, influenced by rock and roll from the U.S. And in the 70s, he began composing for film in Italy. He's a frequent contributor to the films of Brian De Palma. I neglected to mention earlier that while we're going back to school, back to surf school, we'll have a second session in which you may become educated a week from the first session on Monday, September 28th from 7 p.m. to 10 p.m. Longtime KFJC DJ Phil Dirt and guitarist, surf musician, historian John Blair will share obscure and seldom heard tracks featuring vocals from the second wave of surf music, the late 1970s into the 1980s, and listeners of Phil's show in the 80s will recall some of the gems he used to spin, also hosted by Cousin Mary. And before I forget, the Sequoia Gem and Mineral and Peninsula Gem and Geology Societies are presenting the annual Gem and Mineral Show on Saturday and Sunday, October 10th and 11th. 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The Gem Show happens in the Community Activities Building, 1400 Roosevelt Avenue in Redwood City, and showtimes are 10 a.m. to 5 p.m. See pggs.org for more details. If you're listening to KFJC, you must like rock, so this is an event for you. See what I did there? I bet you wouldn't believe it, but you're gonna have to. Alright, what do we have up next here, you might ask? I believe what we have up next is Michio Yagi on your source for sound, KFJC. Sounds nothing like Michio Yagi. Stand by.

It's KFJC 89.7 FM. That was Dial with a track called Fet Calm from the album Watch. Looks like it's self-released. They're from London, and this is their first new release in about 10 years. Dial is Jaqui Ham on vocals and guitars, Rob Smith on guitar, and Dom Weeks on piano and synth. All these tracks date back to the first decade of this century. You'll hear moments of snarling post-punk, etc., but nice collection. It's a nice collection. That's all I'm trying to tell you here. Before that, Diseño Corbusier brought us Mi Propia Vision from the Stadia album on Dark Entries. And we've got Bob Bellaru going in the background. And before I forget again, I didn't forget before, but coming up next, Spliff Skankin brings you jazz music from 3 p.m. to 7 p.m., four solid foundation hours of reggae music in all styles from all over the world, featuring interviews, giveaways, requests, and a calendar of reggae events at 5 p.m., always beginning with the 3 o'clock roadblock, Bob Marley recorded live. Don't miss out. Spliff is one of the best to ever do it. So if you like reggae, keep your dial tuned to 89.7. All right. We're going to get into some Hiroshima next. And then we're going to ride out on some Ghost Riders. That's just about it for me today. Oh, wait. Is that it? Yeah. That's it for me today. Wow. Even I couldn't believe it. We'll see you next week. I'm KFJC.

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KFJC.org. We stream it live. 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Sounds from Earl 16. He says, Black Man Time. Rod Taylor with True History. And the Abyssinians. Black Man Strain. Reason Time. I and I. The Abyssinians. We began with the skipper of the Tuff Gong, Bob Marley. And the Wailers recorded live from Ahoy, Holland, 1978. 3 o'clock roadblock beginning the program. Questions, comments, suggestions, requests. 650-941-2500. That's KFJC round the clock as we are here for you. 650-941-2500. That's also the contest line whenever we give away the tickets.

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Welcome to the Guild Club, amigo. So you are the gringo who come to channels Jack Ruby, huh? Well, I sorry for you, my friend. You are trying your best, but you are only making a mess. 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

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Welcome in. Spliff Skankin at the control. Sounds of the Black Disciples. This one's Sounds of Thunder. Burning Spear, still going strong. The Invasion and the Black Wadada version. The Black Disciples' Death Before Dishonor. And Ken Booth with the Iranian Students. Peacetime and the Khomeini Skank. Productions of Jack Ruby. That's how we do it on Jazz Music. Well, judging by the clock on the wall, perhaps the watch upon your wrist, however you are keeping time, it's that time. That dread, dread time. The time we hear at Jazz Music and KFJC, we take a pause. Pause for the cause. A pause to refresh. We invite you to do so as well. We hope you have your refreshments ready.

great, great, great, great, great, great, great, great, great, great, great, great, great, great, great, great, great, great, great, great, great, great, great, great, great, great, great, great, great, great, great, great, great, great, great, great, great, great, great, great, great, great, great, great, great, great, great, great, great, great, great, great, great, great, great, great, great, great, great, great, great, great, great, great, great, great, great, great, great, great, great, great, great, great, great, great, great, great, great, great, great, great, great, great, great, great, great, great, great, great, great, great, great, great, great, great, great, great, great, great, great, great, great, great, great, great, great, great, great, great, great, great, great, great, great, great, great, great, great, great, great, great, great, great, great, great, great, great, great, great, great, great, great, great, great, great, great, great, great, great, great, great, great, great, great, great, great, great, great, great, great, great, great, great, great, great, great, great, great, great, great, great, great, great, great, great, great, great, great, great, great, great, great, great, great, great, great, great, great, great, great, great, great, great, great, great, great, great, great,

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1: 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A very true story about a man called Bedward. Bedward was not a man cuss

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We're going to fly. People from his organization tell it to other members and people all over the end of Jamaica that this man Bedward is going to fly. Well, one Sunday afternoon, this was the time when this man Bedward want to fly. Bedward, Bedward, that was his name. 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

0: 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Sounds from Kitty Roots.
1: War and a war, yeah.
0: A mighty long way. The almighty Dubwise. This is verse 3, Kitty Roots.

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